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2: Variable cloudiness and a chance of showers overnight and early tomorrow morning, the low 13, tomorrow's high 21. Cloudy and 16 overnight Wednesday, chance of showers Thursday with the temperature steady at 16.
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2: Variable cloudiness and a chance of showers overnight and early tomorrow morning. The low 13, tomorrow's high 21. Cloudy and 16 overnight Wednesday. Chance of showers Thursday with the temperature steady at 16.
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2: Variable cloudiness and a chance of showers overnight and early tomorrow morning, the low 13, tomorrow's high 21. Cloudy and 16 overnight Wednesday, chance of showers Thursday with the temperature steady at 16.
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2: Variable cloudiness and a chance of showers overnight and early tomorrow morning, the low 13, tomorrow's high 21. Cloudy and 16 overnight Wednesday, chance of showers Thursday with the temperature steady at 16.
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3: Variable cloudiness and a chance of showers overnight and early tomorrow morning, the low 13, tomorrow's high 21. Cloudy and 16 overnight Wednesday, chance of showers Thursday with the temperature steady at 16.
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6: Variable cloudiness and a chance of showers overnight and early tomorrow morning, the low 13, tomorrow's high 21. Cloudy and 16 overnight Wednesday, chance of showers Thursday with the temperature steady at 16.
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2: Variable cloudiness and a chance of showers overnight and early tomorrow morning. The low 13, tomorrow's high 21. Cloudy and 16 overnight Wednesday. Chance of showers Thursday with the temperature steady at 16.
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1: Variable cloudiness and a chance of showers overnight and early tomorrow morning. The low 13, tomorrow's high 21. Cloudy and 16 overnight Wednesday. Chance of showers Thursday with the temperature steady at 16.
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0: 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Right here.
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1: 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Going down?

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like 10,000 spoons when all you need is a knife. 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
1: Aneen, I'm William Prince. I'm from Pegwas First Nation in Manitoba, and this is a day to listen 2026. This year marks the 10th anniversary of the release of Gord Downie.

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1: 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Coming up, Dr. Supernat will share why uncovering the truth is crucial, but it's only the beginning.
0: 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A day to elevate the voices of Indigenous peoples in partnership with the Gord Downie and Chani Wenjack Fund. 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
1: I'm William Prince. Thank you for joining me for A Day to Listen. This year marks the 10th anniversary of the release of Gord Downie's Secret Path, which tells the story of Chenny Wenjack, an Anishinaabe boy who died running away from Cecilia Jeffrey Indian Residential School. Gord learned the truth of Chenny Wenjack in residential schools later in life and felt a responsibility to share his story and to help Canadians understand the truth of what happened. Chief Dr. Robert Joseph is a residential school survivor who knows firsthand the importance of telling these stories and listening to those who live them. We'll hear from him next on A Day to Listen.
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4: It'll be cloudy and breezy today. Could be a shower, getting up to 22, a humidex 25. Cloudy tonight, showers or drizzle possible late this evening and overnight. Breezy down to 15. Cloudy Thursday, chance of showers with a high of 16.
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0: The following story talks about the residential school system in Canada, and some listeners may find the subject matter difficult to hear. Listener discretion is advised.
1: For Chief Dr. Robert Joseph, reconciliation is rooted in our shared humanity. A residential school survivor himself, Chief Joseph shares how his own journey has shaped his understanding of reconciliation and why moving forward means turning what we have learned into action.
2: What is the most immediate, meaningful action is for individuals and families and institutions and other organizations to really study and learn our past, to engage in the idea and to reach an understanding that it was wrong, that it was harmful, but that it can be challenged and changed. Everybody on this panel today, all those listening, have the opportunity to move forward with the rest of us Canadians who are interested in humanity and collectiveness, and everybody belongs and everybody has value. All of us, those listening, have an opportunity to begin by just simply deepening your understanding. Read all the books, meet the people, do whatever you have to get a good grasp of where we are as a society of human beings.
1: That was Chief Dr. Robert Joseph. His words are a reminder that reconciliation is not a destination, but an ongoing commitment to truth, healing, relationship, and action. 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

You ever feel like the world has become one big roulette wheel and you're the marble? 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

0: Sources to the Toronto Star say the former Huntsville, Ontario mayor is planning to resign by the end of the fall session and will pursue other opportunities. Pierre Poilievre had as much to say on why Alberta should remain in Canada as he did about Liberal policies last night, part of the Conservatives for Canada campaign. This is Albertans prepare to vote in next month's referendum on whether there should be a vote on Alberta separation. Speaking at a downtown Edmonton hotel, Poilievre pointed to grievances that he believes Albertans and Canadians in several other provinces have with the current government, including the high cost of living and concerns about untapped potential in the oil and gas industry. And he made the point that separating from Canada would not improve Alberta's circumstances, while asking young Albertans and Quebecers to stay united and to double down on the Canadian promise. There's word that the Carney government is ready to list the newly proposed West Coast oil pipeline as a project of national interest by Thursday. The pipeline, a key part of Prime Minister Mark Carney's series of policy changes aimed at resetting relations with Alberta and diversifying Canadian exports away from the U.S. At the same time, Carney has announced a $1.2 billion plan for protecting Canada's oceans ahead of the pipeline designation. Carney says it's not just what we build, it's how we build. The National Affordable Child Care Program in Ontario has been extended another 4 years by the province and the feds, but there are no promises to further lower fees, at least in Ontario. It appears the program may not live up to its signature goal here, lowering parent fees to an average of $10 a day. Not everything is up and running today on this day for National Truth and Reconciliation. Canada Post and mail delivery down, Service Canada, Canada Revenue and Passport Services dark, also shut down banks and government offices. In sports, the Leafs dropped their opener. Let's hope this is not repeated too many times this season. Alexandre Carrier with a game-winning goal for Montreal. The Oilers beat the Canucks 6-5. Baseball, wild-card openers. The Yankees shut down the Red Sox 9-0. The Padres shut down the Cubs 8-0. The White Sox over the Astros 6-3. And the Braves beat the Phillies 5-3.
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0: It'll be cloudy and breezy today. Could be a shower, getting up to 22, a humidex 25. Cloudy tonight, showers or drizzle possible late this evening and overnight. Breezy down to 15. Cloudy Thursday, chance of showers with a high of 16.
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4: It will help with that dopamine hit.
5: It'll be cloudy and breezy today. Could be a shower, getting up to 22, a humidex 25. Cloudy tonight, showers or drizzle possible late this evening and overnight. Breezy down to 15. Cloudy Thursday, chance of showers with a high of 16.
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1: It'll be cloudy and breezy today. Could be a shower, getting up to 22, a humidex 25. Cloudy tonight, showers or drizzle possible late this evening and overnight. Breezy down to 15. Cloudy Thursday, chance of showers with a high of 16.
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0: Some listeners may find the subject of the following story difficult to hear. Listener discretion is advised.
1: Ayu Peter is an Inuk lawyer and advocate who has spent decades working to protect Inuit rights, culture, and self-determination. From defending traditional harvesting practices to advocating for Inuit language and cultural rights, her work challenges Canadians to rethink what reconciliation means. Ayu shares why respecting Indigenous rights and knowledge is essential to reconciliation.
2: Our way of being is quite different from this system that is imposed on us. I've been to many Indigenous cultures in the world, and I find that Inuit have thrived and survived in the most harsh environment. We cannot grow anything up here. There are no trees to cut down to burn to heat our homes in a minus 60 degree weather. We cannot go throw fruits and vegetables like the Europeans want us to do, aside from killing seals. They just want us to grow fruits and vegetables. Like, we can't grow anything up here. Plus, we don't have sheep farms like they do in Greenland. We don't have reindeer like they have and the Sami have in Finland, Sweden, and Norway. So our reality is we live on ice. We live in an area of the world where it is really cold. So our ancestors rendered oil from seal, fish, whale, and caribou. That's how they were able to light their stone lamps and melt water, have light, and be able to dress themselves. Today, we still maintain and use the stone lamp for special gatherings and for special occasions, and it's so important to maintain that knowledge. Our children and future children need to know how to stay warm, how our ancestors were able to survive in this environment by the practices that we have.
1: That was Ayu Peter, an Inuk lawyer, advocate, and educator, and a member of the Order of Canada. And I'm William Prince, and this is A Day to Listen.
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0: This is A Day to Listen. I'm your host, William Prince. Our guest this hour is Ayu Peter, an Inuk lawyer, advocate, and educator, and a member of the Order of Canada. We'll hear more from her next.
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3: It'll be cloudy and breezy today. Could be a shower, getting up to 22, a humidex 25. Cloudy tonight, showers or drizzle possible late this evening and overnight. Breezy down to 15. Cloudy Thursday, chance of showers with a high of 16.
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1: Ali Bear is the former third vice chief of the Federation of Sovereign Indigenous Nations and a proud Dakota Winyan and Anishinaabe Kwe from the Whitecap Dakota Nation. 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
1: Yo, man.
2: Yo.
1: Open up, man.
2: Yo, what do you want, man?
1: My girl just caught me.
2: You made her catch you?
1: I don't know how I let this happen.
2: But who?
1: The girl next door, you know?
2: Man.
1: I don't know what to do.
2: Say it wasn't you.
1: All right.

0: The subject matter in the following story may be difficult for some of our audience. Listener discretion is advised.
1: Ali Bear is a lawyer who works to advance Indigenous laws and governance. She believes reconciliation has to be more than a word. It has to be reflected in meaningful changes to the systems and policies that affect Indigenous peoples.
2: When it comes to the word reconciliation, it gets thrown around so much nowadays that it doesn't really hold much meaning when we don't see these calls to action being implemented. Some of the calls to action we're checking off kind of one at a time, but I think we're still really struggling when it comes to where we're at in society, when it comes to over-incarceration, when it comes to racial profiling, when it comes to seeing our youth succeed in the education system, you know, getting post-secondary funding. Like, there's still a lot of restrictions on First Nations people, and those need to be addressed still so that we can succeed, so that we can be a part of the society the way that we were supposed to be. And there's, you know, things that have happened, like the past system that didn't allow us to leave our reservations. And that was in play, I think, until the 1960s. The Indian Act didn't allow us to hire or become lawyers until 1951. And how many policies and laws did they enact before we even were allowed to understand our rights? Those harms have caused harms that are still affecting our communities and our people today. And those are the truths that need to be discussed and need to be rectified. So there's still a lot of remedy that has to come forward from the government and from society, and so that we can actually uplift First Nations people from this harmful past and be able to see what equality really looks like. Because right now, I feel like equality and reconciliation is almost an illusion. And how do we make sure that it's actually something that is tangible? And we can see our people starting to thrive and not just survive.
1: That was Ali Bear. Her words are a reminder that reconciliation requires more than recognition. It requires action and meaningful change. I'm William Prince, and this is A Day to Listen.
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6: It'll be cloudy and breezy today. Could be a shower, getting up to 22, a humid X 25. Cloudy tonight, showers or drizzle possible late this evening and overnight. Breezy down to 15. Cloudy Thursday, chance of showers with a high of 16.
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0: The subject matter in the following story may be difficult for some of our audience. Listener discretion is advised.
1: Cindy Blackstock has spent more than 40 years working in child welfare and advocating for the rights of First Nations children and families. She reminds us that learning about the past allows us to recognize injustice and take action to change it.
2: That's right. And we more often can more clearly see human rights abuses in other countries than we can at home. And the reason for that is that they become normalized through kind of government propaganda and other things. The opportunity of learning from the past is to learn the lessons, not just the events, and feel guilty. That's not going to get anybody anywhere. But to learn the events in a way that prepares you and your children and others in your circle to actually cast a different type of Canada, one that lives up to the values it says it espouses, of justice, of freedom, of respect, and all these things. It becomes possible because we're courageous enough to embrace the truth. And without the truth, we aren't able to elevate ourselves or create a society that is deserving of all children in this country. So I think that this is very, very important to do.
1: That was Cindy Blackstock, Executive Director of the First Nations Child and Family Caring Society, and a longtime advocate for First Nations children and families.
0: You have more power than you think. You hold the power to do something. 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
7: It'll be cloudy and breezy today. Could be a shower, getting up to 22, a humidex 25. Cloudy tonight, showers or drizzle possible late this evening and overnight. Breezy down to 15. Cloudy Thursday, chance of showers with a high of 16.
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4: It'll be cloudy and breezy today. Could be a shower, getting up to 22, a humidex 25. Cloudy tonight, showers or drizzle possible late this evening and overnight. Breezy down to 15. Cloudy Thursday, chance of showers with a high of 16.
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1: I'm William Prince, your host for A Day to Listen. Reconciliation isn't something that happens by simply observing from the sidelines. It requires participation, and that means being willing to listen, learn, and understand the truth. Stuart Gonzalez served as a general counselor with the Squamish Nation from 2021 to 2025, and is a residential school survivor. He has seen the impacts of residential schools within his own family and community. Coming up, he challenges Canadians to confront the truth of residential schools and asks us to consider what it means to listen with an open heart and mind.
0: It's up to us to acknowledge the true history of this land and take meaningful action toward reconciliation. 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
3: It'll be cloudy and breezy today. Could be a shower, getting up to 22, a humid X 25. Cloudy tonight, showers or drizzle possible late this evening and overnight. Breezy down to 15. Cloudy Thursday, chance of showers with a high of 16.
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0: The subject matter in the following story may be difficult for some of our audience. Listener discretion is advised.
1: Clint Davis is the CEO of Cedar Leaf Capital, the first Indigenous majority-owned investment dealer in Canada. In this conversation, he reflects on what it would actually mean to achieve reconciliation.
2: I think it means for the country to take a moment to think about what it is to achieve practical, pragmatic, and real reconciliation. The one thing I do get a little bit worried about is whether or not we're at a stage where we're sort of paying some lip service to this without making some of the real tough decisions. And I think some of the tough work that's happening, you know, either in business or in child services or in governance and so on, it really is being led by Indigenous leadership. For me, I look at Truth and Reconciliation Day as a bit of a marker to see how far we've gone as a country over the past year and to hopefully maintain that path so we can work towards an equitable position for Indigenous and non-Indigenous people in this country. So when you look at the basic human needs that exist, anywhere from clean water to food security to access to adequate health care and so on, you know as well as I do that that just simply doesn't exist, or it exists at a substandard level for too many communities in this country. This is something that, as one of the richest country in the world, that is no longer something that should be tolerated. It shouldn't be something that could be excused. It's something that has to stop. And our country will only become better, stronger, more economically competitive, and frankly, culturally rich once Indigenous communities and people are experiencing a level of living standards that are comparable to other Canadians in Canada.
1: That was Clint Davis, the CEO of Cedar Leaf Capital. I'm William Prince, and this is A Day to Listen.
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7: It'll be cloudy and breezy today. Could be a shower, getting up to 22, a humidex 25. Cloudy tonight, showers or drizzle possible late this evening and overnight. Breezy down to 15. Cloudy Thursday, chance of showers with a high of 16.
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0: This is the National Day for Truth and Reconciliation. Through the Gord Downie and Chani Wenjack Fund, we have partnered with major media outlets throughout Canada to bring you a day to listen. As we mark 10 years since the release of Gord Downie's Secret Path, we're reflecting on the power of stories to help us understand the truth and what it means to honor that truth with action. Coming up, Pulitzer Prize-winning journalist Connie Walker shares her perspective on the power of survivor stories, the importance of preserving them, and what can be lost when they disappear. I'm William Prince, and this is A Day to Listen.
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1: It's not always easy to make change, especially at the corporate level. In order to do that, systemic change has to have buy-in from the leadership. But when those in positions of power have not grown up with that mindset, how do you change it? How do you make it so there is a fundamental shift in workplace culture? Robert Dolan is the Senior Director of the National Indigenous Strategy at CBC. He shares some of his insight and what it will take to make serious, equitable change. I'm William Prince, and this is A Day to Listen.
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0: I'm William Prince. Thank you for joining me for A Day to Listen. J.P. Gladue has spent decades working at the intersection of Indigenous communities, business, and industry. Coming up, he'll share what genuine participation can look like, why responsibility to the land matters, and what he hopes the future holds for the next generation of Indigenous business leaders. 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
1: When your legs don't work like they used to before, and I can't sweep you off of your feet,

0: The subject matter in the following story may be difficult for some of our audience. Listener discretion is advised.
1: Stephanie Tornack-Gilbert is an Inuk registered nurse and public health leader who has worked in communities throughout the Northwest Territories. Her approach to healthcare is rooted in listening, relationship building, and understanding the histories and lived realities of the communities she serves. Here, she shares why healthcare workers need to look beyond the numbers and understand the systems and histories that shape Indigenous health outcomes.
2: Culturally safe healthcare is a state of being. It's about being in relationship, and it's the connection between the community, its individuals, and how they interact with the healthcare system. It's also about having good intent to create wellness and health together. A shared definition of what health and wellness is for that person, that family, that community. It's about open communication, informed consent, and partnership. And it's really about equalizing the power between the health subject matter expert, such as a nurse or physician, and also a shared power with the client and their families. And that can feel very abstract for many. But if you're actually speaking to a First Nations, an Inuk or a Métis person, or to the community, they actually say that makes complete sense, because our way of thinking, knowing, and being understands and embraces this without hesitation. And we inherently know what it means because our culture, our knowledge, and our expertise in relationships is so central to our identities. And so when I say that culturally safe care is about relationships, that makes sense to most Indigenous individuals. It takes a little bit of understanding and stretching of our brain muscles for healthcare professionals.
1: That was Stephanie Gilbert, an Inuk registered nurse and public healthcare leader, speaking about the importance of understanding colonialism and structural racism in healthcare.
0: Today is a day to listen, a day to learn, a day to take reconciliation action. 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
5: Clouds and breezy this afternoon, a high of 22, a humidex 25. It'll be cloudy tonight, slight chance of showers or drizzle late this evening and overnight. Breezy down to 15. Cloudy Thursday, 40% chance of showers with a high of 16.
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2: Cloudy tonight, could be showers or drizzle late this evening and overnight. Breezy down to 15. Cloudy Thursday, slight chance of showers getting up to 16. Cloudy on Friday, 40% chance of showers with a high of 13.
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3: Cloudy tonight, could be showers or drizzle late this evening and overnight. Breezy down to 15. Cloudy Thursday, slight chance of showers getting up to 16. Cloudy on Friday, 40% chance of showers with a high of 13.
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3: Cloudy tonight, could be showers or drizzle late this evening and overnight, breezy down to 15. Cloudy Thursday, slight chance of showers getting up to 16. Cloudy on Friday, 40% chance of showers with a high of 13.
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0: Yeah, we got free tickets to the Brand Van concert happening this Monday night at the Pacific Palisades. Well, you can all in if you want to answer a couple of questions. Mainly, what is Todd's favorite cheese? Jackie just called up and said it was a form of rock four. We'll see about that.
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2: Cloudy tonight, could be showers or drizzle late this evening and overnight, breezy down to 15. Cloudy Thursday, slight chance of showers getting up to 16. Cloudy on Friday, 40% chance of showers with a high of 13.
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